Support for IdeaStream Public Media is made possible by contributors like you and by the Akron Symphony Orchestra, presenting their season finale of Carmina Burana alongside the Akron Symphony Chorus May 9th at E.J. 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

0: Will-o'-the-Wisp, one of the fire dances by Australian composer Isabella Gerometta, played by the Muses Trio.
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0: I'm Peter Van de Graaff. The other day I was listening to a symphony by a little-known Flemish composer named Jef van Hoof. And he lived from 1886 to 1959 and was so taken by the symphony, I thought I simply must share this with you, which I will do in just a few minutes, and I hope you'll stay with me for that. So Mozart, first of all, though, Mozart for horn specifically. Let's begin with this standalone movement, which is a rondo in E-flat. It's played by Dale Clevenger, who's joined by the Franz Liszt Chamber Orchestra, conducted by Janosz Rolla.

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0: on a very interesting instrument called the clavichord. Joseph Payne played that preamble by Bach.
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0: We're going to jump right in here with some Brahms and listen to Glenn Gould play the Intermezzo Opus 118, number 2.

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1: And if you want anything from us within that 6 weeks, I think I repeated myself. Oh, well. It happens. This is live radio at its livest, folks. If you've won within the last 6 weeks, refrain today. If you're unavailable tomorrow night, don't even think about playing, simply because we want to reserve the phone for those people who are available and who do want to go to see the Akron Symphony. So that is the conduct of the movie quiz at 8:25. The weather forecast, 65 and sunny is the forecast for today. There are some lingering showers from the overnight rain. They are very, very scattered. They're moving to the east. Temperatures right now are around 45 degrees. This Cleveland Orchestra recording was made in 2014. Franz Welser most leads the orchestra in the finale from the Brahms Fourth Symphony on WCLV.

0: That tango is much recorded. It is from España by Isaac Albéniz, and that's the Leopold Godowsky arrangement for solo piano played here by Benjamin Grosvenor.
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0: Our Sue's Alarm was employed famously by Monty Python for the theme for its program because it was in public domain. Can you blame them? But now it's time for the naughty etymologist. This is a word that sounds completely rude, but in fact it is not. Today's is a weather phenomenon. It's called a haboob, H-A-B-O-O-B. It's a violent dust storm or a sand storm. These can occur anywhere in the United States. Mostly it's you see them in the Southwest. However, there was one in central Illinois about a year ago. These occur as a result of thunderstorm outflow winds, whatever those are. Your local weather forecaster will issue a dust storm warning if one is going to occur in your area. And you can see it. It's several miles long. It's an advancing wall of dust and debris. If you see one while driving, pull your vehicle off the pavement as far as possible. Stop. Turn off your lights. Set the emergency brake. Take your foot off the brake pedal to make sure the taillights are not illuminated. Why is this? In the past, motorists driving in dust storms have pulled off the highway, leaving their lights on, but vehicles approaching from the rear and using that advance car's lights as a guide have inadvertently left the roadway and in some instances collided with the parked vehicle. So make sure all of your lights are off when you park off the roadway if you are faced with a haboob.

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1: That joined human runners in an Indianapolis mini marathon. Police are trying to find the owner. The Indianapolis Police Department shared body camera footage showing officers who were observing Saturday's 500 Festival mini marathon, and there was a dog running alongside the participants in the video. An officer asks the dog, "Were you running the race, buddy?" And if the dog is not claimed by May 13th, he will be placed for adoption. So your four candidates are Mr. Peeps the Chameleon, Magnolia Saved, Mama versus the Coyote, and the Marathon Dog. 1-800-343-WCLV, Queen of the Morn, at gmail.com. 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

From the larger work Mount Rushmore by the American composer Michael Dougherty, that opening movement is regarding George Washington. It quotes from his at the time of his retirement, he wrote a letter to the Marquis de Lafayette, and some of those words are in that section. You also heard quotes from other tunes, and we heard the Pacific Symphony and the Pacific Chorale.

That gallop is from incidental music written by the Armenian composer Aram Khachaturian for a play called Masquerade, and the score comes from 1941, and that was the Royal Scottish National Orchestra on WCLV. The Pet News Winner is coming up.

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